0: Y'all are
1: hot. Hi, I'm Robo DJ. This is WRBC Lewiston. Yo ho, and up I rises. Yo ho, and up I rises. Early in the morning.

Hello and welcome to Earth House on WRBC 91.5. I'm your host for the next 2 hours, and I hope you had a beautiful day enjoying this wonderful, wonderful weather. I know I have. It feels so good to finally get some sun in my life, so I hope everybody really took advantage of their day. Happy Sunday. I'll let you go on for the rest of the evening for a little bit longer. I'll tune in shortly.

thanks to our rowing team, the women's rowing team. The other weekend was declared NESCAC champions and will be moving up into the NCAAs, I believe, next weekend or the weekend after, yeah. So if you're in the area, I believe it's somewhere in Georgia, stop by or watch online and share some support with the team. It means a lot to everybody. I'll let you back.

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It's 4 a.m. and we're laughing in the gas.

Hello. I'm here again, just stopping in to kind of shout out that on a day like today where it's super, super hot, super sunny, and you're most likely being pretty active, whether it's playing games with your friends or whatever that might be, to stay hydrated. I know that it can always slip past our mind. I know it does for me, but there are always little things that'll help you kind of keep up with it, whether it's a new water bottle or just kind of even setting reminders on your phone. Hydration is so important. So never underestimate the power of water. And with that, I'll let you back. I'll check in again at the top of the hour. I hope you're enjoying your evening so far.

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But I definitely think that these people deserve to have their voices heard, and it's definitely something I want to hear in the studio myself.

Hello, I'm back. I hope you enjoyed that song. That was Water Running by Delaney Bailey, who is one of my favorite artists, like, ever. I wanted to do a quick promotion again, supporting our men's team, men's rowing team, and their accomplishment on getting into the IRAs. They will also be racing the same weekend as NCAAs, but they will be in Sacramento, California. So if you're there, or you have the ability to tune in, by all means, go ahead. It's going to be a really, really exciting watch for both teams, and they love the support, and anything kind of to hype them up is awesome and loved. So I'll let you back. This is Lucky by Attaboy, and then after we'll have a little bit of a switching vibe, so I hope you're enjoying so far. From

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Just gonna shout out in honor of my parents listening to the radio. I wanted to kind of PS.

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But I'm really glad for those of you that tuned in tonight.

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0: Hello, everybody. Sorry about Robo DJ was still playing. Anyway, hello, everybody. Welcome back to the newly named Weather Channel, but better because I play music, but I'm not Steve Templeton. You don't know who that is? He's from Missouri. Anyway, I have some wonderful songs and some people with me here today that I would like to share with you. The people we have.
1: Hello.
0: Say your name.
1: Hi, this is Nicole.
2: Hey, it's Lucky.
0: And then we have Mana and Cannon in the back. I don't know if you can hear them. Cannon talk.
3: Hello.
4: Hi.
0: Okay. Yeah, they can't. Oh, well, yeah. Okay. This.
1: They can also move their bodies.
0: This is true.
3: We can accommodate.
0: This first yes. song is I Dance with Another Love in My Dream. Bridget Calls Me Baby. Enjoy.

0: That was I Danced With Another Love in My Dream by Bridget Calls Me Baby. 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And I'm finally free from film jail. I love films, but it was low-key jail.
1: Woohoo!
0: Yay!
2: That, that was a long time for you.
0: Yeah.
2: You did a lot.
0: Yeah, but I have a Beatles song, not up next, but after it. Because I just got to watch A Hard Day's Night on 16mm film, which is the first time I've ever seen a film on film, which is super exciting. And it was a, like, special bootleg edition that didn't have the numbers on the sides because it was probably copied from a theater print. So it was, like, a 35mm that was copied onto a 16. So it wasn't letterboxed, which means that we were seeing more of the image than mm-hmm. you're supposed to. Anyway, that's a long way to say this next song is Falling Out of Love by The Strokes. Enjoy.

0: Oh no. Oh no, guys. For some reason, I just hit the button. So, this next song is Come Together by the Beatles, because the Beatles are a band. Nicole hates all music.
1: She hates modern rock. I just hate the Beatles.
0: Hating the Beatles is being like, you hate Leonardo da Vinci. Like,
1: some people do.
0: Yes, you can, but you also have to address that every, like, artist that you like is probably connected to him.
1: Mm-hmm. They might be connected, but I could still
0: You can't be like, oh, I don't understand the appeal. Clearly you do, because
2: You don't like the aspect of that person that is derived from them.
0: Exactly.
1: That.
2: I'm not agreeing with you.
0: I know.
1: Why do we need a song about Yellow Submarine, guys? That makes
0: That's because it's Ringo Starr.
1: Exactly. It's an issue.
0: It's he was on, you know what? He was on some stuff, and I love that for him. And he's still on it. You should follow his Instagram. It's really funny.
1: You know what? If you also don't like the Beatles, you should call in and say you agree with me.
0: Oh, okay. Anyway, let's not listen to Nicole.

0: Christmas.
1: Thank you, Canon. This next, I don't know if you heard that. I love Canon Carr.
2: We all love Canon Carr.
3: Thank you.
4: We love Canon.
1: That was Mane. I don't think she was here when we introduced. Yes, Mane is an American citizen. This is true.
4: Yes, I am.
1: Yeah, and much like Mane, Steely Dan is an American band. And much like Nicole, they didn't really like the Beatles all too much. So I thought it'd be really funny if I queued up Only a Fool Would Say That after this, because I'm, you know, sometimes, maybe, I should be a comedian.
2: No.
1: Okay, I just got nerfed. Let me unnerf myself.

0: dans la mente, on tente les cigarettes.
1: That was Only a Fool Would Say That by Steely Dan. This next song is really good. It's The Logical Song by Supertramp. Do you guys know Supertramp?
2: Yes.
3: No.
4: Nor.
5: Never heard of
1: them. What?
2: I've heard of them.
1: Yeah, okay.
5: Point for
1: Breakfast in America, one of the best albums of all time, in my opinion. I think it's a perfect album.
4: That's a strong words.
1: I firmly stand by this.
2: I believe that.
1: Breakfast in America is a perfect album.
5: In what sense? What's the criteria?
1: Construction, progression, like in the way that the things build and theme and like everything.
4: Storytelling?
2: My expectations are so high right now.
4: Yeah.
1: Mm-hmm. No, like genuinely, the album. I'm not playing the whole album. I'm playing one song from the album that
2: the
1: I also
2: song
1: really
2: better
1: like.
2: Exemplify the album.
5: Exactly.
1: And I would also like to state for the record, you can have a perfect album without having perfect songs.
5: No.
4: No.
1: Because it's the construction.
4: No.
1: Because a song is constructed differently than an album. And
4: but
1: I don't think that
4: you can have a bad song.
1: Well, yeah, album. But they don't all have to be perfect.
5: But then it's not a perfect album.
1: No. Anyway, let's be logical about this. Like, this next song, The Logical Song. Whoa, that was really good.
5: No, it wasn't.

0: That was Logical Song by Supertramp. This next song is Abracadabra by Steve Miller Band. Lucky likes it.
1: This song is really big for me.
0: It's a really good song.
1: It's a great song.
2: I have heard of this band. I just want to say I never know the bands Ace plays.
0: Good.
2: I know this one.
0: Does your dad listen to them?
2: Because that's the case for mine.
1: 100%. Your dad listens to them.
2: Okay, then everyone's dad listens to them.
0: It's like them and, oh my god, Ants Marching, Dave Matthews Band.
1: Mm-hmm.
0: Fun fact.
2: Oh, I love Dave Matthews.
0: Fun fact. My dad grew up in the same town as them, and his brother was in the same grade as them in high school, in the Charlottesville high school. So my Uncle Mike gets, like, free tickets to their concerts and shit.
2: That's so cool.
0: And stuff. No one heard that. And I am not going to press the button because I'm a little lazy. Sorry, FCC. The Abracadabra.

That was Abracadabra by Steve Miller Band. And shout out our esteemed listener of the week. This is a thing that happens every week. I say lying. Meg in Glasgow, Scotland, at 3 a.m. I love you. I miss you. Come home. Come home. The kids miss you. This next song was going to be something else, but I wanted to talk about this a little bit. So I just did Bates Film Festival, which you should have come to. And one of the nights we had this like dinner and a movie. So we watched 30 minutes of a work in progress movie that is dedicated. It was inspired by a documentary about Eric Clapton's Layla, which is an adaptation of a folktale. Mm-hmm. And then he made a movie about that. And honestly, the movie was pretty fun. It had a Lost Highway reference that a lot of people turned and looked at me for. So, yeah. This is Layla by Derek and the Dominoes. A perfect song.

That was Layla by Derek and the Dominoes, which is, in my humble opinion, one of the best songs ever made. I love it ever so dearly. That's all I have to say about that. This next song is George Harrison's Got Your Mind Set on You, and I don't have any weird preamble here, so enjoy.

0: That was Got My Mind Set on You by George Harrison. Shout out Mix Henderson for tuning in. Almost as crazy as Meg in Scotland, because it's 3 a.m, so if you're still here, thank you for thugging it out. Do we have anything to promote, guys?
1: The Lewiston Farmers Market is, if you are a Batesy and in, or hanging around Lewiston, Maine, there we have a farmer's market on Lincoln Street every Sunday from 9 a.m. to 1 p.m.
0: Go to the farmer's market. Those are, like, so awesome.
1: We accept EBT and SNAP as well.
0: Yippee! Yes, go to the farmer's market. And PSA as well. Even though it's spring, gotta be careful. Still a little icy out there. So, check on the people you care about and the people you know around you. Make sure everyone's safe and accounted for and where they need to be. And I just watched Everybody to Kenmore Street today. I think that's a documentary everyone should see, especially in the wake of current things going on in the U.S., even though it is a thing that takes place in Scotland. Shout out Meg in Scotland. But yeah, if you're looking for, I guess, a sign of hope and collective justice, watch that. Anything else to say, gang? Crew? Amigos? No? This is Rock the Casbah by The Clash.

0: Hello, everybody. That was Rock the Casbah by The Clash. This next song is Telephone Line by Electric Light Orchestra. And I was just talking about how WRBC has not changed, apparently, since the 90s, which is unsurprising.
1: Yeah, when you're really in the space, it's like a time capsule.
0: Yeah, it's such a perfect mess of everything. Like, it's beautiful, and it's everything you would ever want from a station. But I was showing someone around the space, because he used to DJ here, and he was like, yeah, it looks exactly the same. It's like, wow.
1: Do you know what year he DJed?
0: I would assume 91 and 2.
1: Yeah.
0: Because he transferred from Columbia, I believe. Don't know. I don't know. Really cool guy, though. This is Telephone Line.

0: That was Telephone Line by what we Electric Light Orchestra listeners call ELO. Yeah, I felt like I was mansplaining that to you, but I don't really know. I don't know if you're listening. Hello. I love the... Are you waving goodbye?
1: No.
0: Are you trying to get Cannon Carr's attention? Yes.
2: Mm-hmm. Go. Go get her.
0: This next song is You Get What You Give by New Radicals. I think Nicole will probably love the song because, much like me, she probably loves Ted Lasso. Do you love Ted Lasso?
2: My mom loves Ted Lasso.
0: I like your mom.
2: I like my mom too. No, she always tried to get me into it, and I started it so many times. And I could never get into it. I understand that he's a lovely person.
0: If you want to understand the perfect model of how I try to live my life, it's Ted Lasso. I try to be him.
2: Oh, you are the most Ted Lasso-coded person that I've ever met in my entire life.
0: Thank you. I love Ted Lasso. He's, it's fine if they're talking when they walk in. Yes. Also, hi, Mix Henderson. You didn't text me before, so I'm shouting you out again. You're the GOAT. Also, Meg, shout out for still being up at almost four in the morning.
2: Woohoo.
0: For them Scotlanders. This next song is You Get What You Give by the New Radicals. Enjoy.

0: This next song, and unfortunately last song, I know, so sad, is And She Was by the Talking Heads. The people. What do the people, like,
1: huge
0: want to say?
1: fan. I'm a huge fan.
2: Don't all heads talk?
1: I
0: love
1: this
0: song. Do
1: you
0: not know the Talking
1: song?
0: Heads, Nicole?
2: No.
0: Guys, Nicole doesn't know David
2: I'm
0: Byrne.
2: sorry.
1: Okay, Nicole, how do you not know the Talking Heads?
0: God,
2: Guys, you,
0: Nicole.
2: Okay, listeners, you have to understand, I live under three very specific music rocks, and, like, those three rocks are heavy metal, musical theater, and country. And
1: I think
0: Talking Heads is, like, kind of musical theater. Just
1: what
0: think of it like
1: about?
0: That. Like,
1: No, hold on. Okay,
0: no.
1: That's a crazy take.
0: I'm not saying it's like it. I'm just trying to get her to get to try
1: okay.
0: it. Because it, like, it kind of, it fits in that weird,
3: so you're
0: really
3: lying.
0: Freaky, like, bleh.
1: So Ace is lying.
3: So Ace is just fibbing.
0: No,
3: out.
0: it's like really experimental musical theater.
3: I suspect at least
2: insulting.
3: Five people are
1: okay.
3: fibbing.
1: Now, let's give the people what they want.
0: But yes, shout out the Talking Heads. I love you, David Byrne. And David Lynch. Shout out David Lynch.
1: Shout out David Lynch.

0: that was And She Was by the Talking Heads. Shout out David Byrne, my king. He's not dead. That's important to know. David Lynch is dead. David Byrne is not. Rest in peace, David Lynch.
1: Rest in peace, David Lynch. We miss you every day.
0: I was so upset the day he died. This is a true story. So, it's over like it's like a weekend. It's like a Saturday, and I'm like, I think I'm a senior in high school, and this is important to know. I'm at the like my set building thing, and I walk in. It's funny, I swear. I walk in and I'm like, I'm feeling really sad. And Mr. Patrick Huber walks up to me and he's like, "Hey, I'm so sorry. You know, I know it's really rough for you right now." And me, assuming he's talking about David Lynch dying, I'm like, "Yeah, I'm really upset about Lynch." And I say Lynch. I don't say David Lynch, I just say Lynch. And he's like, "What?" He was referring to a lessening of trans rights.
1: Oh.
0: And I thought he was talking about David Lynch. Mm-hmm. I had seen two David Lynch movies at this point.
1: That's all?
0: I had seen Eraserhead, which rocked me. I love Eraserhead. That's how I was like, I love David Lynch. Mm-hmm. And that's how I had seen Blue Velvet. That's how much David Lynch means to me. I was more upset about him dying than me losing my rights. This was before if I even knew if he liked trans people. Yeah, Nicole.
1: I can't hear you.
0: Anyway, do the people have anything else to say?
1: Have a good night, folks.
2: Have a
1: good
2: lovely night,
0: world. Meg, my goat, please get some sleep. It's 4 a.m. I hope you don't have class. Have fun with that hangover that you're gonna have. I love you, my goat. Adios, mis amigos. Yo soy Aesterdane. And I don't know how to say this is, the History Channel. I'm not History Channel, Weather Channel.
1: Weather Channel.
0: It certainly feels like the History Channel today.
3: Instagram.
0: Oh, Instagram?
3: Este es el programa historial.
0: Oh, okay.
3: Histórico. Creo que sí.
1: Can a white boy speak a little Spanish?
0: But I'm not as Meg will...
3: Meg, tell me if I just butchered that. I'm so sorry.
0: And as we know, there are two Mexicans... There are two Mexicans, of course, in this equation, Meg and I. My Mexican twin. If you don't have context for this, I'm sorry. I love you, Meg. Go to bed. I love that you love And She Was. I'm seeing your texts from 6 minutes ago. Go to bed. Adios.

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0: Do you want to just keep a few that you think are worth it, you know? See, if we're ever to reach it, I'll be able to tell you when I've just done it. I don't know, you know. I should think so. It just needs forgetting about it.
1: Yeah.

0: 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This is how we do it.
1: Did you just look down at your phone? You did it again, didn't you? You know, you're flying down the road in a 3-ton hunk of steel, and a text takes your eyes off the road for an average of 5 seconds. At 55 miles per hour, that's long enough to travel the length of a football field and cause some serious damage. Turn it off. Trust me. Whatever it is, you'll live.
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0: 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I've been really trying, baby. Trying to hold back this feeling for so long. 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

0: 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I'm Robo DJ. 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

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see you, see you, see you, see you, see you, see you, see you, see you, see you, see you, see you, see you, see you, see you, see you, see you, see you, see you, see you, see you, see you, see you, see you, see you, see you, see you, see you, see you, see you, see you, see you, see you, see you, see you, see you, see you, see you, see you,

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0: 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This is WRBC Lewiston. Yo ho, and up I rises. Yo ho, and up I rises. Early in the morning.
1: I'm in the car next to you on the highway, heading to work. 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

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I'm Robo DJ, let us boogie.

0: Hi, I'm Robo DJ here at WRBC Lewiston. I enjoy playing music. But I'm more than just an automated disc jockey. I also make a mean hamburger.
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Hi, I'm Robo DJ. This is WRBC Lewiston. You should turn this next song up. Loud. Really loud. Yeah, that's how Robo DJ likes it.

0: Yes, it's Saturday night and time for one of America's most colorful country music shows, starring some of the nation's top entertainers. Now here's old Paul in the Saddle, Frank Page.
1: Thank you, Norm, and good evening, everybody. Welcome to a very special edition of the Louisiana Hayride. You're in for some good rockin' tonight as we showcase the brash, innovative stylings of the most legendary hillbilly cat to ever prowl the hayride stage, Elvis Presley. Elvis was just 19 years old and fresh from his first Sun Records recording session when he made his debut on the Louisiana Hayride in the fall of 1954. He came to us quiet and unsure. There was no snarl, no hip and leg gyrations. He was just starting out, and it would be many more months before Elvis would fully understand what audiences needed from him and what he so desperately needed from them. He was there to learn, to grow, to find himself as an artist. I had the pleasure of introducing Elvis to radio audiences worldwide that crisp fall evening and saw firsthand the raw, savage talent that would one day make him king of rock and roll. Tonight I'll take you backstage at the Hayride and on the road with Elvis. I'll play for you the music as it happened, in hopes that you might somehow come to know him as I did, that you might come to understand what his ideas, his emotional presentation did to shake the solid foundation of country music, both at the Louisiana Hayride and throughout the world. If I do my job well, you'll watch Elvis grow and witness for yourself the birth of an ocean and the beginning of a career unmatched in music history. So come along, everybody come along. The show's about to start, and we don't want to be late. It's Saturday night, October 16th, 1954, and our setting is Shreveport, Louisiana, a medium-sized oil town on the banks of the Red River in northwest Louisiana, just 13 miles from the Texas line. My employer, KWKH, is in its seventh year of broadcasting the Louisiana Hayride, a three-and-a-half-hour country music program called by many the Junior Grand Ole Opry. But this is no showcase of made talent. The Hayride is the place where acts are developed and stars are born. Nicknamed the Cradle of the Stars, the Hayride by this time has already given rise to such popular country artists as Hank Williams, Kitty Wells, the Wilburn Brothers, Webb Pierce, Slim Whitman, Red Savine, Jim Reeves, and many others. It's into this daunting field of country legends that a young folk music artist from Memphis, Tennessee, will try to stake his own claim to fame this very evening. We pull up now in front of the Municipal Auditorium, an impressive 3,800-seat facility located on the west side of downtown in an area known as St. Paul's Bottoms. At the turn of the century, this neighborhood was part of one of the largest legal red light districts in the country. Madam Annie McCune had the biggest house and the prettiest gals. And on a Saturday night back then, you'd likely find a little-known blues man by the name of Lead Belly strumming his guitar from one of the porches as the ladies of the evening sashayed by on the arms of their gentlemen callers. In 1929, work was completed on the auditorium, a memorial to those who gave their lives in the Great World War. It rises several stories in the air from center stage, and the acoustics are incredible. Nowadays, the area supports an array of modest businesses, a honky-tonk or two, furniture stores, and car dealerships. Looks like a good crowd gathering out front. Tickets are selling briskly at 60 cents for general admission and $1 for the reserve section. Children get in for half price. Cokes and popcorn are a nickel each. 2,816 fans of country music, give or take a few, will pass through these doors tonight, little knowing their music, indeed their world, is about to change forever. Let's avoid the crowd and head around back to the stage entrance. Even at night, the auditorium is a magnificent and imposing structure. Notice the beautiful brickwork that makes this a true showplace. And I might add, provides an excellent foothold for little Terry Walton as he and his friends scale the building and disappear through an open second-story window. Don't worry, kids. We won't tell. We're sneaking in, too. Headlining tonight's show is Oklahoma native Floyd Tillman, most famous perhaps for his hit, Slippin' Around. Over there is Betty Amos, pretty petite crowd pleaser from Roanoke, Virginia. Yep, hayride draws them in from near and far. Betty's talking with Officer Jack Ford, known around these parts as the singing policeman. Behind them are staff musicians Hoot Raines and Curly Herndon, a popular duo that used to back Slim Whitman. Martha Lawson looks nice tonight in her all-white outfit with that big white cowboy hat. The current heartthrob among the ladies these days is that young fella right there, Tibby Edwards. Tibby is a certified Cajun from South Louisiana, and he's quite the ladies' man both on stage and off. And speaking of South Louisiana, there's Jimmy C. Newman, who hails from deep in the bayou country near Big Mamou. Jimmy's just had a hit with Cry, Cry, Darling, and he's quick to tell you the C in his name stands for Cajun. City folks call it hillbilly music. Backwoods noise played by barefoot moonshiners with toothless grins and straw hats, but we know better. There seems to be almost as many people backstage as there are out front. Singers, fans, musicians, agents, managers, promoters, you name it. Folks wander around backstage and in and out of the dressing rooms all night long. This is their big Saturday night social event. Chance to mingle, trade guitar licks, see and be seen, maybe even book a tour or ink a record deal. A search of the dressing rooms or coat pockets might even turn up a flask or two of whiskey, but you didn't hear it from me. The larger main dressing rooms are just up those stairs over there, but we got a few tucked in the corners as well. Number two is occupied by Merle Kilgore, 20-year-old disc jockey from nearby Spring Hill. Tonight he'll sing More and More, a song he wrote for Webb Pierce. It debuted last week and will ride the charts for the next 29 weeks, becoming Webb's eighth number one hit record. The Hayride doesn't have an artist services bureau, at least not yet. But if you're looking for a booking agent, manager, talent scout, sideman, teacher, songwriter, just somebody to jam with, you'll find them all in this man, Tillman Franks.
2: Thank you, Frank.
1: Tillman managed Webb and Slim Whitman during most of their time here, and now reps Johnny Horton and the duo Jimmy and Johnny. Coming off stage now is the producer of our show and chief MC, Horace Logan. He's dressed the part of the bad guy tonight in his all-black cowboy outfit, but Horace has a big heart and has helped a lot of folks up the ladder of success. Those pearl-handled revolvers he's toting are real, incidentally. Last year, Webb bet him folks would never buy that silly song, Bimbo, that had recently been cut by one of our announcers. Well, Jim Reeves sold 600,000 copies of Bimbo and cost Webb a couple of fine firearms. Horace has worn them every Saturday night since. It's just about 9 o'clock now, and the Hayride's beginning its second hour of broadcast. Lucky Strike is sponsoring this part of the show, and it's time for me to get back to work. In just a few moments, I'll be introducing to the world that young man over there in the pink jacket, black shirt, clip-on bow tie. Kind of stands out all among those bright Western outfits, huh? Those two fellas with him, sidemen, Bill Black, Scotty Moore. Their Western shirts and black ties seem a better fit. You look nice tonight, fellas. Elvis, we're just about ready for you. Floyd just finished up and Jenny's up next. She'll sing her song in, and then you're up. Are you fellas all set?
3: Yes, sir.
1: All right, then, loosen up a little. You'll do fine. Looking out at the audience tonight, I see very few young people. Typically, they can be found running around the upper levels of the auditorium, marveling at the spectacular view from way up high. But tonight, they're in short supply. Every week, the Hayride attracts a flock of agents, record promoters, and even a few spies from the Opry's parent station, WSM. And just over there is Mel Forey, a promoter with Acuff Rose Publishing. Sitting down front is Memphis music man Sam Phillips of Sun Records fame. Oh, time to pay the bills and introduce Jenny. Excuse me just a second.
4: Lucky Strike, the cigarette that tastes better, brings you the Louisiana Hayride. Yes, sir. Lucky Strike, the cigarette that gives you better taste every time because it's toasted to taste better. Cleaner, fresher, smoother. On hand now for more music and fun on the Louisiana Hayride is Miss Jenny Wright. And she's coming out here right now. Miss Jenny Wright, and you girls pay close attention now, because Jenny's going to tell you what to do in order to get married. You ready?
2: Go!
1: As I was saying, Sam Phillips accompanied Elvis, Scotty, and Bill on their trip down here yesterday, and now sits nervously on the fourth row awaiting the debut of his top recording artist. Hasn't been 2 weeks since Sam first called a hayride to ask if he could secure a spot for his new act. Elvis had just finished playing the Grand Ole Opry earlier this month, and while the audience seemed to enjoy his performance, talent manager Jim Denny told Elvis he might ought to stick to driving a truck. This discouraged the teenager, and Sam knew he had to do something to get the momentum building again. He spoke first with Tillman, who referred him over to Pappy Covington. Pappy is the building manager for the auditorium and acts as a talent booker for the show. Together, they approached Horace. Local DJ T. Tommy Cottrell has been playing Elvis's 45 around town here lately, mostly as a favor to his old buddy Sam. And folks have assumed this is some new black artist. The A-side features That's All Right Mama, a blues song that was cut about 15 years ago by Arthur Big Boy Crudup. And the flip side is a bluesy rendition of Bill Monroe's Blue Moon of Kentucky. Neither Elvis nor these two songs really fit the hayride or the country music pattern of today. But Tillman thought Horace should give it a listen anyway. If the truth be known, Tillman was trying to free up Jimmy and Johnny for some higher-paying gigs out of town, and filling the spot with Elvis seemed like the quickest and best solution. As far as recordings go, we've heard a lot better and certainly a lot worse, but this one has something special about it. As you can tell by tonight's assortment of Cajun music mixed with gospel, mixed with bluegrass and country, we fancy ourselves somewhat innovative and aren't afraid to take a chance now and then. It was the consensus of the group a few weeks back to give the kid a shot, so here he is. If you ask me, Elvis looks more than a little scared this evening, but from the sound of things going on behind me, so is Jenny Wright. And I'll quieten down now so she can finish up and we can get on with Elvis Presley's first live performance on radio and his introduction to the world. He'll do both sides of his new Sun recording, and our radio listeners will hear hayride engineer Jack Jones turn up the volume on the microphones in the audience to try and capture the screams of the few teenagers in the back. The rhythmic clicking sound you'll hear on the first song is sideman Bill Black hitting his ring against the upright bass as he plays along. Horace usually introduces the main attractions on the hayride, but since Elvis is an unknown, I will do the honors. I'll be standing here stage right, and Elvis will be over there 40 feet stage left. And you'll notice there are no monitors, so it'll be difficult at best for us to hear each other. You'll have no problem, though. So take a seat over there and prepare to witness history in the making. I'll meet you back here right after the performance.
3: Friends, I guess you've all heard of Bill Corum, the famous sports columnist who's also president of Churchill Downs in Louisville, Kentucky. Well, he's one of the many millions of people who smoke Luckies. And this is what he says about them. I smoke Luckies because they give me the enjoyment I like and they taste better than any other cigarette to me. Now, Bill Corum's reason for smoking Lucky Strike is the same one most Lucky smokers give. Better taste. What makes a Lucky taste better? It's toasted to taste better. Now, Lucky's better taste begins with fine tobacco. LSMFT. Lucky Strike means fine tobacco. And then, that tobacco is toasted. It's toasted. The famous Lucky Strike process brings Lucky's fine tobacco to its peak of flavor. Tones up this naturally mild, good-tasting tobacco to make it taste even better, cleaner, fresher, smoother. Yes, a Lucky tastes better because it's made of fine tobacco and it's toasted to taste better. So, pick up a carton of Lucky Strike. Remember, it's toasted to taste better.
4: Lucky Strike guest time now. Just a few weeks ago, a young man from Memphis, Tennessee, recorded a song on the Sun label. And in just a matter of a few weeks, that record has skyrocketed right up the charts. It's really doing good all over the country. He's only 19 years old. He has a new, distinctive style. Elvis Presley. Let's give him a nice hand. We've been singing his songs around here for weeks and weeks and weeks. Elvis, how are you this evening?
5: It's fine. How are you, sir?
4: You all geared up with your band there?
5: I'm all geared up.
4: So let us hear your songs.
5: Well, I'd like to say how happy we are to be down here. It's a real honor for us to get a chance to appear on the Louisiana Hayride. We're going to do a song for you. You got anything else to say, sir?
6: No, I'm ready.
5: We're going to do a song for you we've got on Sun Record. It goes something like this.

0: 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I'm Robo DJ on WRBC Lewiston 91.5, Bates College Radio. 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

0: I beg your pardon. What's been happening so far, Mr. Martin?
1: You've done one or two nice ones. You've done a lot of others where you've fucked up, you know.
0: Is there no one listening up there by any slight chance?
1: Yeah, we're listening all the time.
2: All right, I'm listening on my back now.
0: Oh. What's happening?
3: What's happening?
2: Yeah, you've done a couple of nice ones.
0: Have you remembered which is which?
2: When you think you're about to sort of break down, don't break down.
0: Right, yeah. Okay.
2: It's sometimes worth it.
0: Yeah, right.

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0: Captain's log, stardate 7954.3. A team from the Enterprise and I have landed on this planet's surface in search of intelligent life. We have come to a dwelling that says 91.5 on the side. What do you make of it, Bones?
1: I don't know, Jim. It just says 91.5 WRBC, Lewiston, Maine. Obviously, this planet's only source of intelligent life.
0: Well, I guess that's it then. Kirk to Enterprise, Kirk to Enterprise. Two to beam up.

0: This program is coming to you via Relay 2 satellite, a spacecraft orbiting the Earth at a speed of over 17,000 miles per hour. 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

0: 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But it's kind of cute.
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1: So when you get to the corner of Smith and Orchard, you're going to want to take a
2: left. You are not going to
1: believe
2: this.
1: Then what you're going to do is turn onto Marcy Avenue.
2: Just broke up.
1: And go past
2: and
1: the first three
2: she's
1: lights
2: happy about
1: and then take
2: it.
1: The next left.
2: I don't really
1: drive
2: think
1: five
2: she's
1: more
2: happy,
1: blocks,
2: but
1: and you should be
2: who
1: there.
2: Who am I to judge, right?
1: Park
2: anyway,
1: on the right.
2: That's
1: I'll
2: what
1: see
2: I
1: you
2: heard
1: later
2: last
1: tonight.
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0: WRBC Lewiston, the official radio station of Bates College. I've been really trying, baby. Trying to hold back this feeling for so long. Let's get it on.
1: I heard on the news about that 5-year-old who found his uncle's gun. 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

WRBC Lewiston. I'm Robo DJ. If you want to be my lover, then you gots to get with my friends.

Good evening, people. Welcome to the show. John Lennon once said, "We live in a world where we have to hide to make love, while violence is shown in broad daylight. I think it's time for us to come together."

I'm Robo DJ. This is WRBC Lewiston. Yo ho, and up I rises. Yo ho, and up I rises. Early in the morning.

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1: Hello, I'm Robo DJ. 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Are you a bad fish too?
2: Nurse, I need you to apply pressure to the head wound until I can get to it. I'm concerned she's lost too much blood.
3: Oh, no.
2: You in the corner, who are you? You're not supposed to be here.
3: She's my girlfriend, doctor.
2: You need to wait out in the waiting room.
3: Please, doctor, I want to stay with her.
2: Look, she's been badly injured. So if you want to do what's best for her, you need to let us do our work.
3: Please, doctor, she has to be okay. I didn't mean to do this. I love her.
2: Wait a second. You were the driver?
3: Yes, but I didn't mean to. I swear, we went to dinner. I was just buzzed. I only had a few drinks.
2: Just buzzed? Why didn't you tell us that? In that case, your girlfriend is fine.
4: Hey, sweetie. I feel great. You want to get out of here?
3: I can't believe this. Really, doctor? She's really okay?
2: What, are you kidding? No, not really. Nurse, get me a suture kit. Stat.
5: Buzzed driving. Maybe we should stop acting like it's no big deal. 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A public service announcement brought to you by the U.S. Department of Transportation, the Ad Council, and this station.

0: 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I'm Robo DJ, let us boogie.
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2: This one's called, If You Can't Be With The One You Love, Love The One You're With.

Hi, I'm Robo DJ here at WRBC Lewiston. I enjoy playing music. But I'm more than just an automated disc jockey. I also make a mean hamburger.

0: Hi, I'm Robo DJ. This is WRBC Lewiston. You should turn this next song up. Loud. Really loud. Yeah, that's how Robo DJ likes it.
1: Where do you want to go to lunch?
2: I'm having a stroke.
1: Did you hear what I said?
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1: Why aren't you answering me?
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0: 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This is how we do it, baby.

the break of day. Thank you. Thanks a lot. Thanks for coming.

I'm Robo DJ on WRBC Lewiston 91.5, Bates College Radio. Here is some music you might like.

0: Hello, Lewiston. 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You're listening to WRBC 91.5. It's a great day to be a Bobcat.
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Thank you very much. The next song we'd like to do for you is our very first release. 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

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Thank you. Thank you very much.

0: Captain's log, Stardate 7954.3. A team from the Enterprise and I have landed on this planet's surface in search of intelligent life. We have come to a dwelling that says 91.5 on the side. What do you make of the bones?
1: I don't know, Jim. It just says 91.5 WRBC, Lewiston, Maine. Obviously, this planet's only source of intelligent life.
0: Well, I guess that's it then. Kirk to Enterprise, Kirk to Enterprise. Two to beam up.
2: Can't you be true? You know, I started back doing the things you used to do. There was a motivating over the hill. I saw Maybelline in a Coupe de Ville. A Cadillac rolling on an open road. Nothing I run my V8-4. 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Maybelline, why can't you be true? Oh, Maybelline, why can't you be true? You know, I started back doing the things you used to do. Cadillac moved to 104. My Ford got hot and wouldn't do no more. 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Maybelline,

0: park, ain't to be true. 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The motor cooled down, the heat went down, and that's when I heard that highway sound. Cadillac settled like a ton of lead, 110 a half a mile ahead. Cadillac looked like it's setting still, and I caught Maybelline at the top of the hill. Maybelline, why can't you be true? 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You know, I started back doing the things you used to do. You know, I started back doing the things you used to do.
1: When? We're too pooped to pop. Oh, here's a little song that we always like to do because it's the one that got me on my way in this racket. Rock, business.
2: I know what
1: this
2: it's
1: is the first record I ever made. It goes something like this.

0: This program is coming to you via Relay 2 satellite, a spacecraft orbiting the Earth at a speed of over 17,000 miles per hour. The musical selections you're about to hear were first tape recorded and fed into a transmitter where they were beamed to Relay 2 spacecraft. 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

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What's that? What time? All right.

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WRBC Lewiston, the official radio station of Bates College. I've been really trying, baby. Trying to hold back this feeling for so long. Let's get it on.

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Hi, I'm Robo DJ. This is WRBC Lewiston. Yo ho, and up I rises. Yo ho, and up I rises. Early in the morning.

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And Louise holds a handful of rain, tempting you to defy it. 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
0: 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I enjoy playing music. But I'm more than just an automated disc jockey. I also make a mean hamburger.

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2: You're looking for trouble? 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Looking for trouble? 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

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This is WRBC Lewiston. You should turn this next song up. Loud. Really loud. Yeah, that's how Robo DJ likes it.

0: 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You're listening to WRBC Lewiston. This is how we do it, baby.
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I'm Robo DJ on WRBC Lewiston 91.5, Bates College Radio. Here is some music you might like.

0: This is Clayton Spencer, president of Bates College. 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Don't believe me, just listen.
1: My dad came to live with us last month, and you know, it's going pretty well.
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Thank you. Thanks very much. And good evening. Welcome to the Abbot Hall, the annual dust.

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And I am a British robot.

kids are dying, and it's hardly been born. Hey, Woody Guthrie, but I know that you know all the things that I'm a-saying, and a many times more.

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I'm leaving tomorrow, but I could leave today. So

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0: Captain's log, stardate 7954.3. A team from the Enterprise and I have landed on this planet's surface in search of intelligent life. We have come to a dwelling that says 91.5 on the side. What do you make of the bones?
1: I don't know, Jim. It just says 91.5 WRBC, Lewiston, Maine. Obviously, this planet's only source of intelligent life.
0: Well, I guess that's it then. Kirk to Enterprise, Kirk to Enterprise. Two to beam up.
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just like him and the same as you. I'm everybody's brother and son. 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Ain't no use to talk to me. It's just the same as talking to you. I was shadow boxing early in the day. I figured I was ready for Cassius Clay. I said, fee, fi, fo, fum, Cassius Clay, here I come. 26, 27, 28, 29, gonna make your face look just like mine. 5,

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1: We hope so.
0: All right, how about flipping the record over there? 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
1: Okay.

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1: I was alright.

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0: 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I've been really trying, baby. Trying to hold back this feeling for so long. Let's get it on.

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0: 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I'm Robo DJ. If you want to be my lover, then you gots to get with my friends.
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While paupers change possessions, each one wishing for what the other has got. And the princess and the prince discuss what's real and what's

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1: Yvonne Elliman, please. If you hear a loud buzzing noise during any of the loud guitar solos, it's this. It's a newfangled thing that I discovered in America, and it's really hip, okay?

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0: Hi, I'm Robo DJ. This is WRBC Lewiston. Yo ho, and up I rises. Yo ho, and up I rises. Early in the morning.
1: So when you get to the corner of Smith and Orchard, you're going to want to take a
2: left. You are not going to.
1: Then what you're
2: going
1: to do is turn onto Marcy
2: Avenue. Just broke up
1: and go past
2: and
1: the first three
2: she's
1: lights
2: happy about
1: and then take
2: it.
1: The next left.
2: I don't really
1: drive
2: think
1: five
2: she's
1: more
2: happy,
1: blocks,
2: but
1: and you should be
2: who
1: there.
2: Who am I to judge, right?
1: Park
2: anyway,
1: on the right. That's
2: I'll
1: what
2: see
1: I
2: you
1: heard
2: later
1: last
2: tonight.
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0: 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Are you a bad fish too?

0: Okay, so. Who's speaking, please? We'll take the call. Who's he wish to speak to? Just anyone, okay? I'll put you under the maid, okay? You'll call Henry Gunsella. Henry Gunsella?
1: Hello?
2: 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I'm Robo DJ, let us boogie.

0: I'm Robo DJ here at WRBC Lewiston. I enjoy playing music. But I'm more than just an automated disc jockey. I also make a mean hamburger.
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This song I wrote for John Sinclair. Okay, John Sinclair, nice and easy now. Sneaky. One, two, one, two,

Hi, I'm Robo DJ. This is WRBC Lewiston. You should turn this next song up. Loud. Really loud. Yeah, that's how Robo DJ likes it.

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He used to buy the boy, was a plug, and then he wasn't. I think about rolling up, getting high as fuck, get a split to kill the brain. I love the man.

Hello. Okay, thanks everyone for listening so far. I'm here alone. My radio buddy Caroline is home right now, and I want to go to the beach. So I just have one more song for you today, but thank you so much for everybody that was listening, and hopefully we'll get a full show next week. See you.

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0: Captain's log, stardate 7954.3. A team from the Enterprise and I have landed on this planet's surface in search of intelligent life. We have come to a dwelling that says 91.5 on the side. What do you make of the bones?
1: I don't know, Jim. It just says 91.5 WRBC, Lewiston, Maine. Obviously, this planet's only source of intelligent life.
0: Well, I guess that's it then. Kirk to Enterprise, Kirk to Enterprise. Two to beam up.

0: This program is coming to you via Relay 2 satellite, a spacecraft orbiting the Earth at a speed of over 17,000 miles per hour. 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
1: Get out of here, Remote DJ. All right. This is Elliot Aranovich, aka DJ Monkey, and this is WRBC 91.5 Lewiston, Maine. All right. So today, I got a request.
2: Have I been speaking into the mic? Yes, I've been speaking into the mic without it being on. Apologies for that. That was Revo DJ and an awkward second of silence. And this is WRBC 91.5 FM Lewiston, Maine. And I am DJ Monkey, or Elliot Aranovich, playing for Folk's Sake from 4 to 5 on Mondays. So I got a request recently that was like, you're a folk show, why don't you play folk music? And I thought it was really rude of my grandma to say that. So we're going to be playing some more folk music today. I typically do a theme, and I'm going back to that. Today's theme is songs from five-star albums, or albums that I think are perfect or have very little they could do to make them better. And folk is my favorite genre, so a lot of them are from folk albums. Some of them are from pop albums and other stuff, but there's a good, healthy amount of folk on today's For Folk's Sake segment. I am going to start with a song that is not from either an album or a folk song, because it just came out on a EP, but the whole EP is very good. It's only four songs by an artist named Ginge, and the song is Melted Fruit Roll-Up, so I hope you enjoy.

0: I don't know what's happening, but it seems that this song does not want to play. So let's try another way. Thank you for bearing with me, folks. No. I appreciate you guys being here with me, and I'm having some technical issues. Both the computer and my line in aren't working, but let's give it a go.
1: If you get hit by a bus,
0: there we go.
1: I wanna be your first call. I wanna flash in front of your eyes right before the demise.

All right, that was Melted Fruit Roll-Up by Ginge, as I said before. I know I said I'd be playing folk songs, but that EP has been on repeat for me for the past, like, week or so. And I really think that it's my job as a person on the radio to share music that is both more, like, that you wouldn't typically hear, and also, like, kind of fun and doing something new. And I think that Ginge is doing something new with their EP, and I really recommend you go listen to the whole thing. It's only 4 songs, and it won't take too much time out of your day, and I think it's really worth it. Anyway, so the next song, I've played songs from this album a lot. It is my favorite album, and today's theme is songs from albums that I think are worthy of 5 stars, so of course it has to go on there. Typically I play a different song off this album when exposing people to it. But I think I want to kind of show more of it, just not the same song, because it is my favorite song, but this is also my favorite album. So I'm going to play a song that I play less, but that I think is still really, really good and deserves to be played. And that is Full Measure by the Lovin' Spoonful off the album Hums of the Lovin' Spoonful.

Sorry about that. So that was Full Measure by 11 Spoonful. And typically, if you've ever listened to my show, I don't talk after every single song, but this album, or these albums, are just like very important to me, all the ones that I'm playing. So I wanted to make sure that I'm kind of giving credit to each of the songs that I'm playing. And I truly believe that John Sebastian is one of the greatest writers of the 60s. I saw this girl on Instagram recently who's just like, she's like 2 followers, but it's just like her like absolutely glazing the Hollies. And like the Hollies are fine. Like, I know like 1 song by them probably. But like, I think that more 60s artists need to be recognized like the Beatles are. Like, I'm that girl about the Monkees. And more people need to be that girl about 11 Spoonful. And like, shout out to that Hollies girl. Anyway. The next song is off an album that came out within the past year, and it was probably one of my favorite albums that came out last year. It was Here by the Willows by Andrew Montana. I've been waiting for his album release for, like, forever. I was, like, listening to every single, and I was very excited for this album to come out. And this song is called Reds, and I hope you enjoy it.

I don't know why every song keeps stopping so abruptly. I'm so sorry about that. But anyway, that was Reds by Andrew Montana. I love him. I think he's doing some of the most creative stuff in folk. And I love his banjo and all of his songs. His banjo is so good. And I'm a sucker for a good banjo. This next artist, this album meant a lot to me in like 2024 when it came out. And I have a friend from West Virginia, and I've never heard anyone who enjoyed this artist, but the artist is from West Virginia, and my friend is from West Virginia, and she said that she liked her, and I was like, oh, that's really cool. So college is kind of wonderful like that. Like, this was very important. This album was very important to me in high school, and I met someone here who I think is also very important too, so that was kind of lovely. So the artist is Sierra Farrell, and the album is Trail of Flowers. There are no misses on this album. I truly enjoy it so very much. I saw her tour for this album in Portland. I think it was the Shoot for the Moon tour. Very, very good. I had to leave early, unfortunately, because I did not have a license at that point. So someone had to come pick me up. But I'm very, very happy that I spent money on that concert. That was my first solo concert. So beautiful, both as a person and the music. And I'm just rambling now because I love Sierra Farrell so much. So this is Lighthouse.

All right, that was Lighthouse by Sierra Farrell, and I think it was a little bit of a smoother transition this time, so shout out me for getting that right. If you're just tuning in, this is WRBC 91.5 FM Lewiston, Maine, and the show playing is For Folk's Sake. Today we are playing songs from albums that I think are five stars. So that last song was off the album Trail of Flowers by Sierra Farrell. And this next song, I know I've been talking a lot if you're not just tuning in, but these songs are all very important to me, and the albums that they come from as well. So this next song is from Molly Grace's debut album, Blush. I was also awaiting this album. I was so excited for it to come out, and I am not disappointed. This is one of the songs that I do not think was a single first, so it was very exciting when the album came out. It's very different than a lot of the rest of the album. A lot of her songs are very pop, with a lot of, like, funk elements almost, and this is a lot, well, like, calmer, and I think very beautiful. So this is Soft, in parentheses, Voice Memo by Molly Grace.

Ah, cut her off. Then that was Soft Voice Memo by Molly Grace. And I think that song does a couple things for me, but most importantly, I feel like we're in an era of, like, way overproducing your music. When I see people that write songs that I like online, but they're not out yet, I'm always so scared that, like, when they actually put it out, it's going to be overproduced. And she does have a lot of production in a lot of her songs, but I think that song is so unique in the fact that, well, I mean, it's supposed to be like a voice memo. I don't know if there was actually any production put behind it, but if so, there was, like, very minimal, and I just think it feels like she's playing that song on her guitar for you in your bedroom, and I just think it's, like, very, I don't know, I think it's very nice. I'm on a stretch of people that I have sought in concert. So we have Sierra Farrell, we have seen Molly Grace, and next up is a song by The Last Dinner Party, who I most recently saw in Portland in April. And this song is from their first album, Prelude to Ecstasy, which I have on blast in my car pretty much all the time. And a lot of their songs are, I wouldn't say, well, maybe a little bit heavier. They're very, like, opera rock, if I had to give them a genre, I suppose. But this song named Juha, I'm not exactly sure how to say it. I think it's a girl's name. But I think it's very pretty and unlike a lot of the rest of the stuff that's on the album, and it feels very, like, a break from some, kind of the heaviness that they have. So I'm gonna play it for you guys.

next start of the next song. Sorry about that. Someone put the computer so that each song flows into each other, which sounds really nice. If you're not constantly starting and stopping the songs all the time. But I do recommend that if you have Spotify or another streaming service, you do have that little, like, blend. You can just do it in the settings. I have it on mine. It just does make it a little complicated for playing music on the radio. But that was Juha, I think, by The Last Dinner Party. That whole album is very good. I play it constantly. And those last three artists I've all seen in concert. And I have not seen a lot of artists in concert, so I like showcasing and highlighting artists that are more recent, mostly because I do listen to mostly older artists from the 60s and stuff like that. So I like playing artists on my show that are a little bit newer that you can go actually see tour. Well, I suppose the next artist, while he is a little older, I actually have seen him on tour as well. And that is Bob Dylan, and probably, I don't know if it's my favorite album by him, but an album that I think is 100% five stars is Bringing It All Back Home. I just think it was, like, really revolutionary for the time, and great iconic album cover, but I love most everything Bob Dylan does, so. Yeah, so this is She Belongs to Me by Bob Dylan.

0: pen.
1: Oh my goodness, that just keeps happening. I'm having an issue. I'm so sorry. But that was Bob Dylan, She Belongs to Me, from the album Bringing It All Back Home. And you might have heard a little bit of our next person, which is Miss Joan Baez, obviously acquainted with Bob Dylan in some manner. My favorite album of hers, it's probably a tie. I had a hard time choosing when I was picking the playlist. I really like Farewell Angelina, but also Diamonds and Rust is just very iconic to me. So our next song is going to be from Diamonds and Rust. But first, I just wanted to do a little station promo. You are listening to WRBC. And I don't know about you, but I feel like the amount of people that listen to college radio in the summer kind of dwindles. So I just want to say keep supporting WRBC, like, during this short term. But also beyond, we have some really great community DJs. We're probably going to have some new community DJs this summer playing some really good tunes for you. More Blessing from the Board will be here this summer playing her tunes. So just because school isn't in session does not mean the radio stops. So keep on listening to WRBC. And here is Hello in There by Joan Baez.

All right, so that was Hello In There by Miss Joan Baez. The next song is honestly kind of out of the usual for me. I'll either play like really modern music or I'll play something really 60s. But this next album was made 90s. I really don't know what to say. Everybody loves this album. If you don't, I haven't met anybody that doesn't like this album. Actually, I did meet one person who called it TikTok music, and I will never forgive that. But this is Grace by Jeff Buckley, an all-around amazing album on hundreds of lists of, like, top albums. He just knew what he was doing. And, of course, Tim Buckley's son, which makes him even cooler, even though I don't think him and Tim had a great relationship, but I'll give you 1 second. I thought I was going to sneeze, but I didn't. I'm sorry, loyal listeners. But this is Last Goodbye by Jeff Buckley.

Oh my gosh, such a good bass, such a good bass. If you're just tuning in, this is WRBC 91.5 FM Lewiston, Maine. I am DJ Monkey playing for folk's sake, even though we're not playing all folk songs today, but honestly more folk than normal. That was Last Goodbye by Jeff Buckley. God, just that album's so good. Go listen to it if you haven't. I don't know why you wouldn't have, but go listen to it. Up next is an album you might not have heard of unless you were very close to me, and then you would hear it all the time because I constantly play it, and I constantly played it throughout high school. Probably my favorite album, sophomore year of high school. This is Michael Nesmith and the First National Band's first album, Magnetic South. I just think this album means a lot to me. I think Michael Nesmith means a lot to me. And this song, I think, is inspired, like, I don't even know. This, I feel like it inspired a lot of creative, I don't even know. But Michael Nesmith is always doing the most. And I think that his solo career is highly, highly underappreciated. I think that he did so much for folk rock. And you can say that, oh, he didn't invent folk rock because of la la la la, other bands at the time. But also, think about what he was doing, if you know anything about Michael Nesmith, that is. Think about what he was doing in the early 60s, writing songs under Michael Blessing. And then, of course, he wrote Different Drum, and that went to Linda Ronstadt and Stone Ponies in, I believe it was 1966, which was at when folk rock was just becoming about. But his first folk rock albums that he did by himself came out in the early 70s, so he doesn't get as much credit for that. But I really do think that he is a cornerstone of folk rock. But anyway, enough of me talking about Michael Nesmith. This is Nine Times Blue.

Okay, see, that's what I mean. Like, I can't just play one song into another, but whatever. That was Nine Times Blue by Michael Nesmith. A song that proves you can really... It is bad because that song is really talking about, like, oh, you can be like, I'm sorry for being mean to my wife, I'm sorry for never being there, and I'm sorry for cheating on you. But, like, it's just me. Like, that's just who I am. And sorry, but a lot of Mike Nesmith songs are like that, unfortunately, but that doesn't mean that they aren't really good songs. Another song that I think is really, truly revolutionary, but probably gets a lot more credit than that, well, than Michael Nesmith songs do, is Uncle Albert / Admiral Halsey by Paul and Linda McCartney off their album Ram. I bought Ram for $4, and that's one of my biggest record store flexes, because I get all my records secondhand. I don't really know what there to say about Ram that hasn't been said. Just a revolutionary album. Paul's solo work is probably my favorite out of the Beatles. He's my favorite Beatle, so gotta give it to him. And I just think Linda's touches throughout this album are really good. I think that she as an artist doesn't get enough credit. Her work in Wings is awesome. Her work with Paul is awesome. She just has a very, like, soft sound that I really enjoy. So this is Uncle Albert, Admiral Halsey.

Okay. The butter wouldn't melt, so I put it in a pie. Amen, Paul McCartney. He was on something, but I don't know. I'm with it. That Ram is such a good album. Anyway, so the next song is kind of a turn from that one. You might have heard a little bit of it. It's by one of my favorite artists, a big poster of them in my room in high school. And I definitely have to say that Bridge Over Troubled Water is my favorite album by Simon and Garfunkel. Call Me Basic, whatever. But before I play that song, I just wanted to read you guys a quick PSA, because I have to do one upon the hour. This is specifically Anheuser-Busch. I don't know why this doesn't apply to all beer brands, but specifically know that in my notes, this says Anheuser-Busch, so you can thank them for this message. These are our kids, and just like your kids, it seems what we tell them goes in one ear and out the other. But guess what? When it comes to making a tough decision whether or not to drink, kids say parents have more influence than anyone. So talk to your kids. Let's work together to stop underage drinking before it starts. Specifically, Anheuser-Busch. Anyway, so the next song I have for you guys is The Only Living Boy in New York.

All right, so that was The Only Living Boy in New York by Simon and Garfunkel. And oh my god, every time I listen to that song, I feel like it makes me so sad. Like, I've only been to New York a couple times, but like, I am the only living boy in New York. And just the backstory behind it makes me so sad. Free Paul Simon. I don't know. That whole album's very special to me because there's like this disconnect between him and art. And I think capturing that in a point in time through music is really poetic and really beautiful. And that's why Bridge Over Troubled Water is probably, definitely my favorite Simon & Garfunkel album. So I have one last song for y'all. Very much not the vibe of that. I wanted to end on a more positive note. So this last song is by a band called Auto Heart, who I really liked in high school before I got into more classic rock stuff. So this is probably freshman year, early sophomore year of high school. And their debut album, I think, came out in 2013. I want to say 2009, around then, like late 2000s, early 2010s, and it's called Punch. So this song is Anniversary by Auto Heart from the album Punch. I believe this album is so very good. But if you've been listening the whole time, thank you for listening. If you're just tuning in, I hope you enjoyed this one last song before we go back to Robo DJ. Keep supporting WRBC, keep supporting public radio, keep listening to me on the radio if you feel so inclined, and I hope that you had fun listening to some of my favorite songs from my favorite albums with me, and have a great afternoon.

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1: Hi, I'm Robo DJ. This is WRBC Lewiston. Yo-ho, and up I rises. Yo-ho, and up I rises. Early in the morning.

0: Hello, I'm Robo DJ. This is WRBC Lewiston. Are you a bad fish too?
1: A boy born in Joplin, Missouri was fascinated by anything with wheels and a motor. The odds of him going on to fascinate millions with his talent? 1 in 260,000. The odds of this born racer having 157 career top 10 finishes in NASCAR? 1 in 125 billion. But every driver seeks the pinnacle of their achievements. The odds of him winning both the Daytona 500 and the Brickyard 400 in the same year? 1 in 195 million. The odds of a child being diagnosed with autism? 1 in 88. I'm NASCAR driver Jamie McMurray, and my niece has autism. 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

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I'm Robo DJ, let us boogie.

Hi, I'm Robo DJ here at WRBC Lewiston. I enjoy playing music. But I'm more than just an automated disc jockey. I also make a mean hamburger.

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0: I'm Robo DJ. This is WRBC Lewiston. You should turn this next song up. Loud. Really loud. Yeah, that's how Robo DJ likes it.
1: I'm so glad we left that stupid party.
2: No joke.
1: Hey, baby, are you an overdue library book? Because you got fine written all over you.
2: Ugh, barf. What about that girl with the hoop earrings?
1: Ridiculous. When she was dancing...
2: Megan, look out! Look out!
1: Oh my God, Becky. Becky, are you okay? My arm. I think it's broken. Can you bend it? It's already bent. In the wrong direction. I can't believe this. I'm so sorry. I only had a few drinks. I was just buzzed.
2: Really? Just buzzed?
1: Yeah, I swear.
2: Well, in that case, my arm is fine. Ah, that's better.
1: You're really okay? You're serious, Becky?
2: No, genius. I'm not serious.
1: Ow! My arm, it hurts.
3: Buzzed driving. Maybe we should stop acting like it's no big deal. Buzz driving is drunk driving. A public service announcement brought to you by the U.S. Department of Transportation, the Ad Council, and this station.
0: 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This is how we do it, baby.

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0: Thank you very much, everybody. We are so glad to be here today. Thank you. This is one of the most beautiful theaters, if not the prettiest, that I think that we've ever got the chance to play in. It is unbelievable. Thanks so much for coming out tonight. We are looking forward to playing some music for you tonight, and because that's our job. It's a little different seeing everybody. It's a little intimidating.
1: No, I like it.
0: You like it? I don't know, because when I look over here, I go, oh, I can't look over there. They're looking at me. And then if I go...

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Here is some music you might like.

0: Hello, Lewiston. 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It's a great day to be a Bobcat.
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Yes, I see you got your brand. Oh, my God. Are you talking to me? Come up here and say that. This is called I See You've Got Your Brand New Leopard Skin Pillbox Hat.

idea of my mom's illness in the same house my dad died in, all alone. 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Because every headline is a reminder that the world's. So I'm just trying to see the light in between the clouds.

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0: Timmy Hamilton.
1: Timmy Hamilton. Thank you. 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
0: Encore, Timmy Hamilton. 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

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George Harrison prefers the smooth, sultry sounds of 91.5 FM WRBC Bates College in Lewiston, Maine. 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